doing right. 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
1: Авторадіо.
0: Авторадіо. 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
2: I'm going on during the time I feel there's no one to save me. This all or nothing really got away, you're driving me crazy.